Engine 78, Paris. Your scene is clear to enter. Also starting an additional AMR unit for a 5150 at the same location, separate from the patient.

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0: 97 Terrace. AMARs hired a second ambulance for a total of 2. AMARs on scene advised best access from Main to Southbound 15. Main to Southbound 15.
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0: headquarters on scene, there's two vehicle TC off to the right shoulder on the southbound 15. We'll be out and checking on injuries.
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0: 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So there should be a single patient at my location. The second patient is going to be at the RSO substation in San Jacinto.
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Address will be 13735 Hill Road, just north of the cross street.

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There's an additional car at the correction. Additional car at the casino. We said Morongo Truck 1.

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Bravo, response. Town Circle, cross of Memorial Way with our phone route. I was speaking in 5.

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1: Five's on scene. We got two car TC, moderate damage. I'll be assuming the lone IC.
0: Can 5 press copy that for you, assuming the lone IC 1754. Response 15685, Camino San Risa, RBC Command 5. Can Paris, did you have traffic?
1: Lone IC, that's affirmative. We got a total of 4 patients. I'd like to request 1 additional AMR for the total of 2.
0: Lone IC, press comment your request to start a second AMR unit for a total of 2. Confirming if you're resource sufficient.
1: That's affirmative.
0: Lone IC, press copies. Paris 1755.

me, engine 58, engine 99, engine 65, traffic collision, high mechanism, station, Delta response, Marina Beach, bus, John F. Kennedy Drive, RSO en route, RBC command 5, RBC TAC 5.

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0: 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I've got three vehicles, major damage. I'll go ahead and assume the Merino IC will continue to balance.
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1: 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They are requesting to know if there was a full arrest.

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Vegetation fire fairly response. 20th Street, cross the Brazil in front of the recycling center. 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

0: Battalion 14B, and all units responding to vegetation fire, 20th Cross Riverdale Boulevard, multiple reports, utilize RVC Command 5, RVC Task 7. 914B, confirm you copy.
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1: There's the Bank 14 DS scene. 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
1: Next call. Negative connect. Thank you. 18 Paris, copy showing your route 1813. Engine 58 Paris. 2 Paris, go ahead.
2: I'm in route to RCH for staffing. RSO just arrived. I'll cancel the event.
1: 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Transferring to RCH. 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

0: 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I'm available.
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0: is 85. There's an 85 at scene of a single story residential structure. Nothing showing. We'll be out investigating.
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0: Harris, this is 85. There is no incident at this address. We're UTL. We're going to be available.
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Delta response. 6th Street, cross of Vine Avenue at the Missoula City Hall. 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

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Bob Hope Drive, cross the Viaville. I received info.

for response for radio vegetation fire with structure. Delta response 170.09. I'm meeting CV1. I'm being fired 26.

1035, medic 52, respond with battalion 12 vehicle full resources, traffic collision, Bravo response. In front of oncology, Bob Hope Drive, cross the Via Vale, RBC.

respond with battalion 12 EM multiple resources, traffic collision, Bravo response, and from oncology building, Bravo drive, crossing the Avail, RBC command 12, RBC tag 7.

Altitude 91. CAT continues to travel within the residential storm drain system, unable to bring her out. We'll continue animal control tomorrow if the 91 is available.

Charlie response 22805 Brighton Court, RBC Houston. There's the additional unit is for 0 2 minutes.

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Westbound Dillon Road, east of Thousand Palms Canyon Road, RVC Command 9, RVC Tech 10.

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Are you two, 3? Are you two, 3?

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0: 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RBC Command 5.
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33, medic 33 with CAD down. Truck 33, medic 33 with CAD down. Six person, alpha response, 44, 625, San Benito Circle. Repeating, 44, 625, San Benito Circle, RP Command 12.

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1: Engine 9 with CAD down. Engine 9 with CAD down. Breathing problems. Echo response. 22200 River Road. 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

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Engine 85 with CAD down. 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

0: 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Okay, confirm passing through 1162 of Lynn.
1: 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Confirming you are now en route. 11602 of Lynn.

0: Frank, go ahead. Engine 1, squad 25, assault, stage, code 3 response. 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RPC Nancy, copy and acknowledge the stage.
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Repeating, vaccine, Charlie response, 2-2-3-6-1, dispatch 3, Charlie dismantled.

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0: Paris shows you on scene 2336. Paris copies. Just confirming if RSO was canceled on scene.
1: Paris, medic engine 622, could you repeat that last check?
0: Engine 622, Paris, just confirming if RSO was canceled on scene.
1: Paris, medic engine 622, RSO canceled.
0: Paris copy is just confirming about all the medic 2 is in quarters.

ND-30-157 with pad down, ND-12, ND-30-157 with pad down, alarm, commercial, Charlie response at the Hampton Inn East, 28190 Jefferson Avenue, repeating, alarm, commercial, Charlie response at the Hampton Inn East, 28190 Jefferson Avenue, RPC Command 6, utilize RPC TAP 9 in the area.

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0: 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I'll be in investigation mode. Yeah, 31, 61 states.

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1: 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It's going to be 220 Box Adena Drive. 220 Box Adena Drive. 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
1: Five, Paris.
0: 95 at scene of a two-story residential structure. That's showing. I'll be on investigation. I can't wait on water supply.
1: 685, Paris copies. Been at 49.

Charlie respond?

Okay, so I'll be showing you en route for 97.

Harrison, 3176. I'm at the scene. Be a large educational facility. I do have an audible alarm. I'll be out investigating.

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1: 3176, just confirming you copy the notes on the call. Security will meet you.
0: 3176 copies. Do you have an ETA? We're at a lock gate at the front of the school.
1: 3176, negative, but their phone number is in the notes.

1, medic 55, false delta response. 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
1: Paris, go ahead. On RU2.
2: 64, where is this? Yeah, yeah, 64, we're in the
1: 122. 4 Paris, go ahead.

0: 176, sir.
1: There's 3176, go ahead.
0: 3176, confirming with false alarm.
1: Harrison, you're 3176, that's affirmative. Make contact with security and the alarm company. Confirm false alarm.
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0: 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We advise for cutoff.
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0: On scene, single story. Nothing showing up actually. Talk to you, Paris.
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1: Go ahead, sir. Patrol 64. That's the same, it is.
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Eastbound square townhouses, 61356 right away.

Bravo response at the river bottom near Ramona Expressway, crossing Lakeshore Drive, RU 2, 3, 3, 6.

3175, Sudova engine 1. It was a single report. RP was driving westbound on Suburban Road.

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1: Civilway Engine 1, affirmative. RP was showing they were driving westbound on Sebulba.
2: Copy. We've been UTL at Lake Park and the bridge over the river bottom. We'll head west on Sebulba Road.
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0: Excuse me, Paris DHP, they're currently on Stetson and East San Jacinto. Stetson and East San Jacinto.
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0: 53, affirmative. Proceed to the requiring. Do you need a tow?

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1: 53 Paris, copy. 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
0: Loud and clear now. 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
1: 3. CHP is inquiring, do you need a tow truck?
0: Paris, if you can just back CHP that the owner of the vehicles already made arrangements and he's going to be transported to Hemet. And he's already got arrangements for a tow. The vehicle's not blocking the roadway, and it's in a turnout. So CHP can cancel it at their discretion.
1: Paris copies 543.

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3163 Patrol 23, I have Airship EPA Berth 5, 1D 24 minute ETA, that's 2 4 minute ETA, and a motion sighted needed.

0: 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We have an updated location.
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0: Right now where that was pinged up. We'll be there in about 5 minutes. Three, go ahead and turn around and make your way up Wilson Valley Road.
2: Paris Engine 3. That's affirmative. We're at the residence. There's no one home here. We just want to advise if they went POV, if they are still here.
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0: the 3160 shows that Zane's going to be a one motorcycle with TC, moderate damage. We'll update you with injuries here shortly. Can you get an ETA with AMR?
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0: Boston 19.
1: Paris.
0: I would like to go ahead and request a PSEC channel. It's very hard to get out. And also, too, let's go ahead and launch a ship. At least let's get an ETA with that as well.
1: Wilson 18, Paris, copy your request for a PSEC channel. May I have airship ETA standby? Wilson IC, have airship ETA for Mercy 5 with a 24 minute ETA out of ocean size, that's 2424.
0: Okay, well, I'm going to go ahead and just switch over to RVC Fire 2 for the PSEC channel.
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0: 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Jim 54, we're in the area so far, UTL. Can you re-landline the RP? See if you still have a view on this possible call.
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Squad 2, Chapter 6, Unidentified Alien Robbery Squad. You can find this US Navy Street, 18, 18, 18, 18, 18, 18, 18, 18, 18, 18, 18, 18, 18, 18, 18, 18, 18, 18, 18, 18, 18, 18, 18, 18, 18, 18, 18, 18, 18, 18, 18, 18, 18, 18, 18, 18, 18, 18, 18, 18, 18, 18, 18, 18, 18, 18, 18, 18, 18, 18, 18, 18, 18, 18, 18, 18, 18, 18, 18, 18, 18, 18, 18, 18, 18, 18, 18, 18, 18, 18, 18, 18, 18, 18, 18, 18, 18, 18, 18, 18, 18, 18, 18, 18, 18, 18, 18, 18, 18, 18, 18, 18, 18, 18, 18, 18, 18, 18, 18, 18, 18, 18, 18, 18, 18, 18, 18, 18, 18, 18, 18, 18, 18

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We're in the area off of Keith Road. 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

945 Truck Bridget under Situation Highway Bubba Response. Eastbound Interstate 20, Crossroads 104, GPS, 3, 7, 6, 4, are active.

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1: Message for a bunch of traffic.

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The Tango Resort and Casino, 45,000 Tango Parkway, access the west entrance of the Houston Airspace.

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0: Engine 3173, RP advice is at the corner of Lakeshore and Railroad. Lakeshore and Railroad, the advisor is a city truck that's at the dumpster right now. 9 Paris, for the RP, the advice, the address listed off Alexander, cross the drivers.

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It's going to be same address off of Ryder and Alexander, and a trailer off of Alexander behind the address.

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0: 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Be out there checking.
1: Medical, pursue caution, Bravo response, 3390 Cody Avenue, under 6912.

1064 is traffic collision, wind down, Bravo response. Indian truck trail, come to the Palmer Road. You can, if you can, place the Kirby copy line down.

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0: 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The fire poles did shear off.
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0: Now that's affirmative. And also, state presumption.
1: And this is for the subject. Request for AMR, so the semi.
0: Yeah, Paris 64, AMR's on.
2: 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Are still pending, I'll be successful.
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0: American. Any boys on scene? One vehicle appears to make contact with the fighter on the radar scooter. 84, can you at least get the boat?
1: Thompson, 12 Central, 18, 25.
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In 35, Paris. 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

0: Harrison, just 64. North Harrison. Patient's been transported. Also, will remain on scene. Unknown commitment time for traffic control.
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0: 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Squad 61, it seems that the patient has evoked.
1: 70 Paris.
0: B170, that's affirmative.

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0: Harrison, just 64. Harrison, just 64, County Roads just got on scene. They're going to set up traffic control. Once they get that established, we'll be clearing the scene.
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1: 33, Chest Pain Charlie Response, Atria Hacienda, 44600, Monterey Avenue, Apartment A, 130, RBC Commensal.
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2: Parachute 3416, be on investigate on the attack.

0: 1125 of Delta Key County response. 433 East 1st Street, it's in the apartment of the front, RBC County.
1: Parish, going on to 7 Route, seems to be a small water leak coming from a pump box. To request EMWD, location is going to be on Rosetta Canyon Road, cross of Marquise. 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

0: Go for structure protection.
1: Yeah, I need you guys to start pre-treating around that storm. Fire is starting to pick up some activity just over ahead of you.
0: Copy that, pre-treating.
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0: 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We've traveled to 15 from Ontario to Cahalco. Only thing we see is the dust from the 3M mine. No signs of smoke. We're going to call this a false alarm. 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

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An additional AMR unit has been started for a total of 2.

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3. You guys want to take this patient right in front of us, and we'll scoot up and check the next patient. Thank you.

0: 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Type City Medic 3 has been started. 65 Harrison, RPC 10, 5, copy. 65,
1: just want to confirm there's an additional AMR unit for a total of 2 around.
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0: 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Hang here. 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
1: Engine 65, here's copy. It's canceling engine 58. Be advised, I have a second AMR for a total of 2 now. Would you like to continue in 2 seconds?
0: 65, that's affirmative.
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1: Air strike test.
2: Yeah, fire traffic when you're clear to come.
3: It's
2: going to be outside fire. Closest to the main wash-off Panson, it appears to be a homeless encampment. I'll remain on scene uncommitted for the first two engine company. Additionally, I think two engines, no chief, will be just fine.
3: Copy, what's

0: Bye-bye. Both of you, is your name, eh? Yeah. Release the first ambulance.
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0: 22, copy.

Now that might have been 15 Kansas,

0: all units responding to the vegetation fire off of Mountain Avenue. Single report.
1: I'd appreciate it. Reattach to the positive.
0: Still have questions attached.

54 in the area. Doesn't appear to be off mound. I have all coming, incoming units go inter off mound and got there. We're still trying to make access.

0: copies in area of. Re-advise rest of your traffic scratchy and unreadable. Paris copies you scratchy on RRU 2, tone 3. How do you copy, Paris?
1: Paris, 54 copies loud and clear. Have all units enter off Mountain and Custer. Still trying to make access.
0: Paris copies Battalion 43 and all units responding to the vegetation fire on Mountain access through Mountain and Gunther. Battalion 43, confirm you copy.

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0: 45 minutes after arrival. 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

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Fourth Ward, 280, Sexual Land Unit 126, Harvey Contention.

Cincinnati, you're showing out the another three-story assisted living complex. Appears to be operation normal. No alarms, no evacuation. Police assuming Arnold I see on track 2 investigating.

0: Equalizing Castle Squad.
1: Squad 6, 5, 6, 0, 0, 0, 0, 0, 0, 0, 0, 0, 0, 0, 0, 0, 0, 0, 0, 0, 0, 0, 0, 0, 0, 0, 0, 0, 0, 0, 0, 0, 0, 0, 0, 0, 0, 0, 0, 0, 0, 0, 0, 0, 0, 0, 0, 0, 0, 0, 0, 0, 0, 0, 0, 0, 0, 0, 0, 0, 0, 0, 0, 0, 0, 0, 0, 0, 0, 0, 0, 0, 0, 0, 0, 0, 0, 0, 0, 0, 0, 0, 0, 0, 0, 0, 0, 0, 0, 0, 0, 0, 0, 0, 0, 0, 0, 0, 0, 0, 0, 0, 0, 0, 0, 0, 0, 0, 0, 0, 0, 0, 0, 0, 0, 0, 0, 0, 0, 0, 0, 0, 0, 0, 0,

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1: Okay. The location given so far, UTL.
2: I turned copy. Single reports of RSO. I feel fast and educational.
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Gilbert Springs Road, crossing Kevin Road. Are you in the CFX?

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1: Exit 78, unknown medical, stage Bravo response. 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
1: Paris Squad 25, we could enter the scene.
0: That's affirmative. RSO's on scene near the Asian market. It's clear.

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0: show me in the area, UTL so far, we'll continue to adjust with you. I'll hang on to the response for now.
1: Copy,
0: 48 on command, continue down Gilman. 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
1: 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No threat of a fire. The location is going to be at the intersection of Telford and Hammock.
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0: on Gilman from the 16 down to Quail Ranch Golf Course. UTL, if you have multiple dust devils in the area, it could be what the RP was reporting. And you can get all resources available.
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ID73, I'm a medical stage trauma response. You guys are across the Overland Drive. I'm speaking in. Thank you for bringing copy to me. 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
0: Patrol 105, Mission 7 Sirius for RSO. They're on scene east of the paintball place on Redlands with CPR in progress. We'll try to get an updated address.
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0: 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All units responding to the fallen skydiver. It'll be two patients now. Engine 3168 Paris, copy, showing engine 7 closer. 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
0: 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Updated location will be 681 East Ellis Avenue.
1: Paris, engine 7.
0: Paris, go ahead.
1: Paris 7 with an updated location. This would be 215 northbound, just south of Upper 74 on the east side of the freeway. If you want to relay that to Patrol 105.
0: 7 Paris, copy, northbound 215 south of Upper 74 east side of the freeway. Patrol 105, confirm me, copy.
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1: 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I'm sufficient with Patrol 105 and AMR. Send the second AMR unit to Engine 7, that is northbound 215 south of 4th Street.
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1488 Mark, okay, on the hill, or

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1: Paris.
2: Battalion 3112, we have a large column showing. If you can start me five additional engines, with three of those being Type 3.
3: Engine 3166, respond with multiple units en route, vegetation fire, Charlie response 14881 to Mescal Canyon Road on RVC Command 6, RVC Tech 7.
1: 3166 was added, we'll start the four additional.

0: Coast, Engine 9, that scene. We're going to see what we got going on. We might will kick 3168 loose if we don't need them.
1: Copy.

0: All units responding to the vegetation fire on Temescal Canyon, switch over to RUT for the remainder of the incident. Stand by for check back.
1: County 3112, I copy. Just confirming the attack channel on the air to ground.

0: 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It'll be RAU 2 Tone 3, CDF TAC 12 and CDF Air to Ground 1, starting aircraft.
1: 3112 copies. I'll be on scene here in less than 2 minutes.
0: Tony 3112 1418. Patrol 64, confirm you copy.
1: Patrol 64.
0: Over to RU2. That's
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1: I'm in the area trying to gain access. We're looking at about 3 to 4 acres, moderate rate of spread, potential for 50 acres with an immediate structure threat on the south side.
2: Harrison 7, can I get that up?
3: 9-31-12, Harris copy for port, immediate structure threat on south side, 1420.
4: 16 was launched, ETA 27 minutes, 27 minutes.
2: Calcord.
5: Mark here for the commissary 151.2.
2: Listening as crew 1, we're fine.
6: Listening as crew 1, 14.
1: Harris, 3173 in the air, switch to attack. Kenyon, I see.
2: Five. Yes, that's a fake call.

0: Yeah, I see. There's Kenya, I see. Best access is going to be off of Jungle Island paintball course.
1: Jungle Island Paintball. Additionally, full medium response started, confirming each aircraft.

0: 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Confirm you need to start aircraft.
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3: 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I copy. Additionally, this is in the SRA.

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2: 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We're going to make our way over to where she's at.
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0: 1430. 90 copy, control. There's Canyon, I see no water source in the area, if I can order up two additional water meters.
1: 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Copies requested for two additional water tenders, 1431.

0: 11 IC, did you have traffic?
1: Yeah, IC engine 11. I just want to confirm that the Clay Company is going to be on the south side of the freeway, correct?
0: Freeway runs north and south. It's going to be on the west side of the freeway, just south of the paintball course.
2: 658-73 Avenida Madera on RBC Command 9.
0: Yes, affirmative.
2: Copy, Swedish Hill for Boat 3.

0: 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Canyon, I see. If I could get you to start prevention to my location, I have the subject that started the fire.
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1: 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Additionally, new incident name Larson IC.
0: Top has slowed down significantly. You still have a moderate rate of spread on the west side of the fire.
1: Larson, IC Paris, copy update 1435.
2: Now, we're going to be AOR. The disposition is going to be canceled. No patient contact. We still have no connectivity.
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0: Central, Battalion 24, you can show me en route, LaFleur.
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2: Air attack 310, RE2, tell 3.
1: 310, Paris.
2: Paris, air attack 310, off base Emmett, en route to the Canyon incident, ETA of 1444.
1: Attack 310, Paris, copy 1440, ETA. Air attack 310, Paris, continuing Larson incident. Air attack 310, Paris. Continue incident, renamed to Larson incident.
2: Confirming Larson.
1: Air attack 310, Paris, affirmative. Larson incident.
3: Paris, affirmative. You can now cancel for patient 1438.
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2: Responding to the Larson incident near Lake Elsinore. Air attack 310 is 12 miles to the east at 4000. Advise on air taxi 612295 or 135575.

0: Flight 1044, Paris copies. Just showing you responding to Vermeer if you like any additional.
1: All units still en route to the Canyon incident. This is Empire Optimus Canyon Road. Change in incident name, Larson incident, to Larson incident.
0: Still advise what's on scene. Resource sufficient as well.
1: Larson, I see, sir.
2: 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I did cancel Reach 16 directly on Calcourt.
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5: Cleared in 3000, number 1, Tinker 73.

310 over the Larson incident, approximately 3 to 4 acres, light flashing fuels, one active flank on the right flank, right shoulder, potential for 15 acres, assuming the Larson air attack. I see air attack, air to ground 1. Now, looks like you got 3 to 4 acres. Only active spot I see is on the right flank, right shoulder, and if that's clear, I got tankers showing up at scene shortly. Bravo Whiskey, and do you have a mic? What's your ground contacts for Bravo Whiskey? I'll wait for the line clearance and I'll put the tankers to work.

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0: Start on whiskey, start working across the head towards Bravo. And it looks like it's kind of rocked out. Do they have a hose leg going to Bravo? As we work it across the head, we'll probably just go a little bit indirect, stay away from the crew on the ground. 7-3, your attack got you coming at scene. Do you have all the engines parked on the little partnered road? Are the two white Jeep trucks, that's going to be the heel. You have power lines parallel in frontage road and the 15 freeway. Looking to anchor in just to the cold black on the right side and start working the right shoulder across the head towards that water tank.
2: Right shoulder towards the water tank, anchor 7-3.
0: Miles east of 2000. 605, 299, 2 clear near 2000, air taxi 4000, 2 tankers at 3000, power lines with a hazard, hold call 3. 7-3, that's affirmative.
3: Air 4000, we're going to hold out 3 miles.
0: Up the hill, out in front of that active piece towards the water tank.
2: 7-3 has that.
0: If you have it, you are clear to maneuver, do coverage level 3, and find the power line.
2: 3, yes, clear to maneuver, tanker 7-3.
0: Gear attack, going live with the tankers.

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1: Okay.
2: 3 base.
0: Paris Ottawa, I'm at
2: copy your base.
0: Available in quarters.
2: Have your final, you're clear to drop. Three, good line. I got 2GA transitioning through on the BFR route. One just flew underneath the air attack on the east side of the freeway, and it looks like one just north of the incident. Look at now.
3: Larson operation.
0: Incident in sight.
3: There's Larson off. Can I get a T-Tex time to this?
1: Recent Paris, low modulation read by.
3: Yeah, can I get a P-Tex time to this?
2: Okay, 7-3, I got the second incident moving westbound and south towards Lake Elsinore. And if you have them, you're clear to maneuver, and we'll finish off that drop across the head. Covers level 3.
0: Angling more across the head for Tanker 7-3.
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0: 3 is turning final. Your final, you are clear to drop on the power lines on the approach.

7-3, I copy going around. You are clear to stay through. 7-3. Air attack, I got you holding out. 5. Anyone's on scene now, DC. 3 down 1. I see your attack, stand by 1, drop the kicker.

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0: good line. Tail, last half of the drop was right on. Looks like the first part drifted into the black. A little bit of a gap. I'll fill that with 7-2. I'm going to release you back to heaven.
1: Thanks, 7-3.
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1: 7-2, we got that gap. We just turned downwind.
0: See if you have the gap. You are clear to maneuver. Mind the power line. 605, continue to hold.
2: Cleveland engine 323. 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
0: I'll bring the copter in, pull a couple orbits, and looks like the ground crew's about it.
3: Four right, stopped at about 5 acres.
0: You have your final, you are clear to drop by the power line.

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As you are clear. 7-3 released empty back to him at ETA of 1502.

0: is ahead of them. 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Attention D, you're moving up to 96. Copy that, traffic on the air now.
1: 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Additionally, do you have retardant around the fire with hose line tied into the retardant?
0: Clear.
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2: 05, you got 2GA approaching from the north.

0: 4, traffic collision, Bravo response. 2871, Old Town Front.
1: 5, first DA is now south of the incident, east side of the 15, no factor to you. On west side, skirt the foothills, R level, no factor to you.
2: Paris, Cleveland Engine 320 on scene of the Larson incident.
1: I'm gonna go with the IC here, just a second. Paris Larson air attack with aircraft release.
0: Larson air attack, Paris.
1: Paris Larson air attack, tanker 72 release empty back to Hemet, ETA of 1505. IC air attack, underground.
0: Copy, release of.
1: We're getting a lot of GA intrusion into the FTA. Look at the release back to Hemet with 605.
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1: 605, release back to Hemet.

0: 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Front Street, Santiago, First Street. We still be at false lock. You can't play anymore.
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0: Sagittarius, did you have traffic?
1: There's Larson Air Attack with aircraft release. Air Attack 310 and Copter 605 released from a Larson incident. Returning to Hemet, ETA of 1510.

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Transport goes to 3141 relates from the Larson incident.

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1: 47, scratching but readable.
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3: 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They are patrolling the area.
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1: This is 47.
0: This is 47. Riverside City will also be sending units to investigate for awareness.

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1: 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We're UTL. Riverside does look like they're working some hot spots from the previous fire. You can show us available.

0: 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Again, this is the same incident from the other week. Yeah, go ahead.
1: Just confirming this is our GPA.
0: Yeah, that's affirmative.
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1: 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I see releasing engine 11. 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
1: Air Squad 90, I'm on scene with AMR with a 2-vehicle TC. We have checked on injuries. Looks like I can handle with myself and AMR. You can cancel the claim.

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And all units responding to the vegetation fire off of the Moorhead Expressway, cross with Bradley. Multiple reports

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2: 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I got about a quarter acre of light flashy fuels. Moderate rate of spread with a potential of 10 acres. I'll be the remote IFC.
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3: 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Two car TC, non entry. We have a lane block forming on scene for Benedict.
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0: There's AirTAC 310 is off base tenant en route to the Ramona incident, ETA of 1644.
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0: 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Assuming we're about to attack break, I see you're attacking immediately on air to ground.
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1: 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Air Attack 310, Tanker 72, Tanker 73, both loaded in Hopper 605, released from the Ramona incident. That's the end of 1657.

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0: 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Larson, I see Fireline Mills have been approved for Los Pinos and OG.
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0: 3139 has been released from the Larson available.

I see releasing Los Pinos Crew 1 and Oakland 5. They'll be coming up shortly.